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1: Driving with discipline is respect for yourself and for others. Before you set out, wear your helmet, fasten your seatbelt, obey the speed limit, and always stop at the red light. Every life on the road is too precious to risk. 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